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7: Here's your KKIN forecast. I'm meteorologist Jennifer Wojcicki from the Weatherology Weather Center. Lows level off around 63. Tonight, under clear skies, southerly winds 8 to 15 miles per hour. Sunshine mixed with clouds at times. Tomorrow, slight chance for storms. Daytime highs approaching 81. I'm staff meteorologist Jennifer Wojcicki on KKIN The Gobbler, AM 930 and 103.1 FM. Right now, 73.
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1: 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The crowd is filling in on the Aiken side of things. Looks like we just got parents on the Pine City side of things, but the Aiken faithful are here, and they're going to be loud and proud, as they always are. Doesn't matter what the sport is, the Gobbler faithful shows up every single time. Coming up here on the pregame show, we'll take a look at how these two teams measure up. 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
1: 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Frank the Tank Parkinson here with you at Aiken High School, getting you ready for some Thursday night volleyball with a clash between the Pine City Dragons and the Aiken Gobblers. Let's take a look at how these two teams measure up as we inch closer to the opening serve. The visiting Pine City Dragons bring in a record of 0-1. They lost their season opener to Rush City back on September 1st and have had a lot of time to practice and prepare for tonight's matchup against the Gobblers. This is a Dragons team to finish off last season with a record of 6 wins, 22 losses, with 2 wins coming in their own section. In their lone matchup against Aiken last year, the Dragons cruised to a 3-0 sweep, but this is a different looking team this year with a lot of new moving parts and a lot of new players. And tonight, they're going to try and garner some momentum to go forward and repeat on the success of last year. And on the other side of things, the Aiken Gobblers have played 2 games so far this season, a loss to Cloquet and a 3-0 sweep over Duluth Denfeld in their previous game. Help garner a little bit of that early season momentum. This is the Gobblers' 3rd year under head coach Wade Zupke, and the program has improved on a yearly basis, and I'm expecting them to improve again this year. This year's team already showing a high level of team chemistry, tremendous communication on the court. And I talked to head coach of the Aiken Gobblers, Wade Zubke, about exactly that. And that's going to be coming up next here on the pregame show on The Gobbler, AM 930, FM 103.1, and yourliveevent.com.
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1: 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Welcoming in head coach of the Aiken Gobblers volleyball team, Wade Zubke. Coach, thanks so much for taking the time today. What's the confidence level in your group heading into tonight's matchup?
6: I think the confidence level is good. We've got a great group of players this year, and they're all excited. They work well together. Had some fun implementing things this year, and just the maturity in the program gets a little bit better year over year, coming into my third season here too. So some of those relationships are getting stronger, and we're seeing that in practice and a little bit we've been on the court. This will be game three. So excited to see us continue to build on what we've seen in our early season so far.
1: Do you have a lot of returning players from last year's squad?
6: We actually do not. We have three returning from the core varsity squad last year with Kate Palm, Taya Hawkins, and Gabby Price are the only three returning varsity players. We'd also have Sam Edwards, who was rostered but spent most of her time on JV last year. So kind of mostly a new team this year, but it's been good. You wouldn't be able to tell it by seeing them on the court, that's for sure.
1: Now, it's still very early on in the season, but have you seen anyone emerge as a leader in that locker room?
6: Well, I think, what's really awesome is it sometimes varies by day, but we do have our captains, who's Kinley Ukategbi, Gabby Price, and Taya Hawkins, all kind of fill in different roles to be leaders. Gabby and Kinley have been leaders kind of even through the off season, just keeping everybody talking and communicating with the other kids in the hall and, just generally building a good culture around volleyball. So it's been great having those girls involved and excited to see everybody continue to lead the way we have been.
1: And coach, what are the strengths of this year's Gobbler squad?
6: Just probably the trust and the relationships that the players have with each other has been a really strong skill for us this year. We have some other skills on the court that we're going to try to show off some tonight that we'll all see live at the game. But really just having a cohesive group where everybody is being coachable and the players are looking to each other and building each other up. And that's what coaches want, and that's what makes a strong team, and that's how we get better. It's just by coming in with the right attitude, and that's been a strength for us this year, which is just amazing to have.
1: Yeah, how crucial is that to have great team chemistry, and especially when you're losing a bunch of returning players that come in? I mean, how much of a fun group is this to coach?
6: This year, every year, we've had good athletes in Aiken every year. So just want to call that out. But, it's having a good group of athletes that enjoy being on the court together. I've told the girls a couple of times, man, I just can't wait to get back in the gym with you guys at practice every day. It's just so much fun. So it's amazing. Yeah.
1: And looking at your competition here tonight, Pine City, is there any strengths of that team that are a little bit of a concern coming into tonight's matchup?
6: Yeah, I guess being early, haven't been able to scout a whole lot, right? Everybody's kind of going into their second games and still kind of right, figuring out what their team is going to be. So my expectation is really kind of for them to be similar to last year, hopefully, and which last year we did get a loss to them last year. But now we can come in a little stronger and flip that game over to a win this year. We're just going to focus on kind of playing our best game and then kind of learning on the fly based on what they show us on the court and making adjustments as needed.
1: What would a win and moving on to 2-1 to start your season mean to this Gobbler group?
6: I think it would mean a lot. I think the girls have some pretty serious goals. I know one of our captain's goals is to have a home game at the end of the season when we get to postseason. Postseason's a long ways away, but every game that you get a win, especially if it's a flip from the previous season, it just builds that confidence level. And then players start, you know, the more they do well, then they believe in themselves, and then they start to think like a winner, right? And that's what you want. Then when you get behind, you're still confident enough to, now we're going to turn this around. We're going to come back. So the more we can put the W's on the scoreboard, the easier it is for us to continue doing that.
7: Speaking with Wade Zupke, head volleyball coach of the Aiken Gobblers. 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Thanks so much for taking the time today. Best of luck tonight.
6: Yeah, thanks, Frank.
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0: Game of the year. What did you see from your team?
1: We saw definitely some nerves with our new varsity players. We saw some strength out of our returning players and some strength out of our senior captains. We played one of the toughest teams in our conference. They are a fantastic program. Our girls definitely, our goals walking into the match were to get better and stay positive. And our girls absolutely did that. As we proceeded through the sets, our scores definitely of the third set got better. Our scores got better. So we maintained those goals. We didn't walk away with a win, but we on the scoreboard, we walked away with a win in other ways.
0: And was that a kind of a good litmus test to see your strengths and weaknesses going forward in the season, knowing what to work on?
1: Playing against such a strong program and such a strong team, that doesn't necessarily give us a good pace of an idea of where we're at against the rest of the conference.
0: Right.
1: What it does give us is an idea of what we need to bring to practice.
0: How many returning players do you have this year?
1: We lost a good majority of seniors last year. At least half of our team is returning, though.
0: We're only one game into the season, so it's very early on, but has there been a leader that's emerged out of that locker room so far? Anyone showing those kind of qualities?
1: Our captains absolutely are leaders on the court. We've got Kaylee DeCoste, Chloe Jarakowski, and Sophia Jarakowski, who are just leading this team, not just in regard to their skills, but their mentality and the leadership that they present and bring to this group. They're just fantastic.
0: How important is good communication when you're on the court for your team?
1: We really focus on communication in the gym. We focus on communication outside of the gym, focus in that positivity, maintaining good collaboration with one another. Of course, if you've got a silent team, you've got a team that isn't going to work well together.
0: What do the Dragons need to focus on, and what do you think you can take advantage of tonight?
1: We are focusing on serve receive, and our goals again for tonight are to get better and to stay positive. We definitely need to focus on serve receive because we want to continue that play, and so we need to have a good serve receive game. What are we going to take advantage of? Court time. We just love being on the court. We love being together. We want to get better, and you've got a good program here, so we're excited to play against them and see what the team can bring.
0: And how? Big thanks to Coach Lisa Nostofsson with the Pine City Dragons. You're listening to the pregame show with Frank the Tank on KKIN AM, The Gobbler AM 930, 103.1 on the FM dial, and you're live.